0: Edward.
1: Yeah, Anthony.
2: We're both getting in trouble with the subject, 4401 Bard, 4401 Bard at St. Mark's Catholic Church. A 60-year-old male possibly was trying to approach kids.
0: Edward.
1: Anna.
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1: 10-4, thank you.
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1: Copy, stand by for another run. Rescue 4, disregard the tone. And from Fire Dispatch, for a 97-year-old male, possibly with pneumonia, he's wheezing and dizzy. 32253 Newcastle, 32253 Newcastle, run number 1478, timeout 2037.

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0: Adam 4, he's back in.
1: I've also got
0: it. 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
1: I think it's the arm.
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Just wants over. 12825 Colleen, 12825 Colleen. 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

0: And I'm full on traffic. 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
1: Trail.
0: Orange shirt. Black backpack. 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
1: How are y'all set? Center.
0: I should be able to let you know.
1: Thanks for your time.

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1: What game is the last?
2: Should be south and south Francine.
1: I'm for south Francine.

0: This is Charlie 11. On a VOA, 12825 Colleen, 12825 Colleen.
1: Charlie 11. That's two copies.
0: Come.
1: Okay, 310.

0: Do Portland Dispatch. I'll take that DOA once I log in.
1: Charlie 11, copy. Thank you.
2: Before you go,
3: 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B Hudson and Hill with Edward Yellow Paul 8124.

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1: Go ahead.
0: Check for 1046, 11 Hoover, 11 Hoover.
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0: 641.
1: Go ahead. Yes, sir. It's kind of loud. I'll take a record on qualified, please.
0: 10-4. Hey, Gianola, I think he dropped something when he stood up by the kickstand.
1: Yeah, it's a rag. Thank you.

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1: Trouble with the customer at the Wendy's, 117798 mile, 117798 mile.
0: Squad 2's back in.

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1: Adam 40, we start heading for a 1010, possibly one subject unconscious, 23040 to Quinder, 23040 to Quinder to select in.
0: Okay.

0: M40 suspect can be a 30-year-old black male, black shirt. Yeah, that way also.
1: Air 4, copy. 5th Canyon 3 as well.
0: Yeah.
2: Lead 0 to 2111.
3: Hi, this is Bobby.

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1: Go ahead.
0: For one, to use that vehicle is away south Vancouver, south of 8 Mile. I've got the plate if they need it. Frank Boy Robert 0992 was a black male with a white t-shirt. He left at a high rate of speed. I can't tell if there's any other issue there.
1: 10-40 coming. 10-40.
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0: 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You have Victor start our way. 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He possibly left into Quinder, unknown northbound or southbound. We have the victim with us. He is conscious.
1: Victor, copy. Temple. 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

0: down to 30s as well. Frank 41, vehicle take without permission, 14600 11 miles.
1: I don't. Davis 51 clear from 11.
0: Cover.
2: Okay, now I'll be checking the corner south from 9.
0: Cover. 3-0, take the corner south from Stan. Cover.
1: 6-5 out.
0: Okay.

0: Frank, can you make sure she's still there?
1: Yeah, I'm forward of her call. You take it in 40. At 9:06 p.m. on the show, person at the BP gas station, there's a black male that rides by wearing all black on a bicycle. I'm not sure if it's related or not, but he went cell phone.
2: Okay. This male, but per bystanders.

0: 245 dispatch.
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0: The other male that at that house is calling in asking if he can leave the scene. Are, is one of you able to go and talk with him? PD is just around the corner as well.
1: Yeah, we're still here. We'll talk to him.
0: Thank you.

0: 740 dispatch.
1: Go ahead.
0: Our victim here does not want to press charges, and it's mutual combatants for bystanders on scene. You can have the other units clear up.
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1: Airport 4. Charlie 11.

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1: Roger.
0: Queen Bee parking lot, Frank head of John 1078.
1: Ten 4 David. Adam 48, back to the back end of the room.
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1: 904.
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0: It's Henry 40. Sorry. 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For green Equinox at the entrance closest to Applebee's, a small child in the vehicle, no adults around.
1: Henry 40.
0: Okay. So,

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0: Charlie 11, can we get an ET for photos?
1: Kind of far, so this one's available. It's David 41.
2: Go ahead.
1: Do you have an ETA for fire?
2: When the tow gets here, how far are they out?
1: Fire's been on scene for about 20 minutes.
2: That's two dispatch. I'll be there shortly. I'll stay there till day 41 gets there.
1: Come.
2: Give 41 dispatch. You have an ETA for the tow. I'm still on this 46.
1: Come for, I understand that. Yeah, it hasn't even been 20 minutes for this holiday. They have 30 minutes to get there. We'll call them.

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0: Temple.
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2: We're out with a disabled vehicle at Ryan and Stevens.
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1: You just want to advise PD. It's going to be a blue Lincoln. It's going to be blocking both the southbound lanes. One driver, no injuries. Lincoln remain on scene until PD arrives.
0: Copy, thank you.

0: 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Are you able to get a license plate for me?
1: Yeah, stand by 1 second.
0: CYY4230. Copy, thank you.

Who does that? On that 1050 on Ryan. The plate's Edward, yellow, 4230.

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1: Negative, Squad 3 is standing by on a motor vehicle accident. Just standing by for PD.

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1: 10-4. 10-50 PD at Ryan and Stevens. Ryan and Stevens, fire is on scene, standing by, but there's no injuries.
0: Charlie 11.

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1: Four. 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Dispatch Frank 41. K-9-3, Frank 4-1, trouble with the subject, 7-11, 1-4-9-7-1, 10-mile, 1-4-9-7-1, 10-mile. Called by the clerk, it's two black males, one in a gray shirt, other one in a black shirt, told to leave, now they're threatening the staff and stealing items.
0: Okay.

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1: Adam 40 out.
0: Yeah. Henry 40. Check a firework complaint. It's going to be Martin and Sheen, or Martin and Sheen are just west of it. It's juveniles who are intentionally lighting them off as soon as cars come by. Henry 40.

0: Dispatch Unit for an accident on an injury at Allen and Eastwood. Allen and Eastwood.
1: That's one.
0: Town 4, I'll get you another unit as soon as one's available.
1: That's two on the other
0: one. I don't know.
2: There's 40 now.
0: Okay.

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1: 10-4. Dispatch Adam 41.
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3: 41.
1: Dispatch Adam 41, take a 10-50 and no multiple calls. Ian Ryan.
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0: That's who's checking.
1: Yeah.
0: Unit coming down Eastwood, do you have anything down here? I don't have anything at the intersection.
2: Can we close it out? We got nothing down here.

0: S2S1, you can disregard. Thanks, GOA. Step 4.
1: Adam 40, it's a 3-car PDA, no injuries.
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1: Will do.
2: Adam 40 dispatch, we'll take a tow. Gonna be Edward King Robert 9896. Gonna be a white Chevrolet van. Yeah, so far.
3: Able tow.

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0: On 4354 Marshall, 14354 Marshall, had an open line with a female screaming, trying to make contact and call back now.
1: Okay. Frank.

0: Henry 48, Stevens, Smith Marshall.
1: Count for Franklin, disregard.
2: Sorry, that.
1: K9, if you're not close, you can disregard as well.
3: Come
1: in. Henry, we need contact on callback. Neil said there was no problem there.
4: 10-4.

0: That's 240. Where are you guys at?
1: Hold 4366. Front yard.
0: We're off, Fez. Just verbal. 10-4. That's 2-10-8.
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1: Another one at 5225 13 mile, 5225 13 mile.
2: And this one.

Montana for one, dispatch. I'll take Atlanta. 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
0: 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I just need a backseat.
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2: Adam 49.
1: Or check it out on Prometic for Palm 22526 Karen Court, 22526 Karen Court. One of the residents hit her medical alarm activation button and told the caller that there was, she was hearing noises in the back area.
0: Right there. 10-4-1-10, I don't have there.
1: 10-4.

0: not me all on the front porch. 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
1: Never. 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
2: Yeah, for probably the firecrackers in the street down the way.
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0: 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Okay.
1: Alright, 40V2, traffic when you're ready. I'm in Van Dyke. Edward Yellow X-ray 1424, white, Acura RDX.
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0: did for him, just said. 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
1: 10 and Hoover.

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1: I
0: think they probably the subject 124598 mile 124598 mile Eastland Liquor.
1: Okay. Yeah, 40. We're clear from 11. You can send that to us and can't find 40.
0: Hey. Tom, I'm just rearing.
2: Adam's clear. 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
0: Ten 4. Henry 48, neighbor trouble, 5800 street curve. 5800 street curve. Caller's gonna be an A5, 6 and A6. Right. If her neighbor stole all of her groceries.
2: Okay.

Engine 2, Slab 2 from Fire Dispatch for a 64-year-old male. Headache from being in the sun all day. 14694 Horning, 14694 Horning, run number 11484, timeout 0010.

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1: 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This is a 41-year-old black male in a black shirt and black pants on a bicycle and doesn't know how to get back home.
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1: 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Adam 41.
0: An alarm at 36399 miles, 36399 miles, called Angelo Collision. There is only a peace officer in the history there, no alarm.
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0: 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What's our report number?
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0: 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I'm going to be in front of 6400 11 miles with Edward Mary Mary 7105.
1: 6400 11 miles.
2: Point 1 squad 1 from fire dispatch for an 80-year-old female, trouble breathing, 11416 Warren Boulevard, 11416 Warren Boulevard, apartment 106, run number 11485, time out.
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1: 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Dispatch Adam 40, Adam 41.
0: 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Idle 41.
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0: 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Frank Boy Edward, 918-3-4-3.
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0: 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Point just off of 8. 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
2: 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Edward 41 and Edward 51.
0: Edward 41.
1: 51.
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0: Edward 41.
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0: 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It's going to be Jeffrey Evans. He keeps calling 911.

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0: 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Great traffic.
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0: Say Adam 4-1 and David 5-1.
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0: 5-1. Attempt valid pages occurred in the last 10 minutes at 21398 MacArthur, 21398 MacArthur, black male wearing all black. Attempted to break into our caller's white Impala. Unknown if anything was taken. He was last seen running into Wheeling Park.
1: Adam 4-1. David 5-1.

0: 41 dispatch. 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
1: No problem. 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
2: Hey, it's coming from.

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3: Yeah, 4-1-7.
1: 10-4.

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1: What are you doing?
2: And over to that playground. I don't know if he's hiding over there. If you see anything.
0: Copy, I'm here now. I'll walk through it.

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0: 10-4.
2: We're all set.
0: Henry 40, I don't have you on anything.
3: Henry 40, dispatch, can you put a pattern gross back in chainer? Frank Adam John, 2298, Silver Kia Optima.
0: 10-4.

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2: On a welfare check, 25224 Hoover, 25224 Hoover, apartment 201, called in by the Tether Company, checking on an Audrey Thornton. Be from a Dayron Hill. Tether showing in the area.
0: King 64.
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1: Temple.
0: 41 out.
1: Temple.
2: 264 out.
1: And, 33 to Adam, 41.
0: Good.
1: I'm on the phone with this other company. He's like right in between the apartments. The ping is pretty accurate, and he's still pinging there.
0: Okay.

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1: Can you get 1016 Charlie area? 11005 Timken. 11005 Timken. How about our sisters? Caller's sister's boyfriend, 35-year-old black male, Lawrence Martin.
0: Adam 40, 10-4, we'll be headed there once we clear our stop. We'll be at 9 at Peters. Get your plate in a second.
1: 10-4, male has supposed to have an AR and a pistol somewhere inside the house. He's trying to assault a female.
2: If I want to dispatch, you can make it all kind of
0: Adam 40, okay.

0: Effectivement, ah, ça, on a pas moyen. 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
1: Female's name is Audrey Thornton.
0: And the male again?
1: Male is Aaron Lamar Hill, 1-9 of
2: 1999. 747, what are you thinking?
1: Come for.

0: Over at 512. Oh.
1: Temple.
2: Hey, 401, you got him?
3: No, we were talking to a male. Unrelated. He had his tether out, no.
2: Coincidence? She's not answering the door. Dispatch, are you trying to make contact with her?
1: 10-4.

0: Go ahead.
1: Hey, yeah, flatbed hook and ET, please.
0: 10-4, is that Ferger Ross?
1: Hey, Ferger.
0: It's going to be built, so 2014 dash calendar.
1: 10-4.
0: What color?
1: Silver.
0: Dispatch rate 41.
1: Good.
0: Try calling the mail. He's hanging up on us. Did all vehicles registered to the female? She's got a 2012 Chevy Cruze, plate of 2 Robert Bravo Zebra 17.
2: Yeah, we're pretty sure he's inside the apartment. She's letting him in there.
0: Cover.

0: Edward 5-1 dispatch. Can you run the plate?
1: And
0: Edward Mary Charles 854.
2: 2026 Dodge Durango. Turning on a leaf.
0: Got to be an FCA car.
2: It didn't run too.
0: Got to be, thank you.

0: AO410A.
1: Come. Right, 41 dispatch, you run a name for me.
2: Go ahead.
1: Last of Precious Commons, first of Angel Commons, 41598. Check that, 41599.
2: Cover. David 41, confirming you said you're on 19.
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2: You say 10-8 on a 19.
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0: Yeah, 40.
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0: Adam 40, David 41, 1016, 8412 Timken, 8412 Timkins. Caller states that her ex boyfriend holding the house.
1: Adam 40.
0: Neil took the phone away from the female and hung up on us.

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1: Under 40.
0: Welfare check 14031 Marshall, 14031 Marshall. We're also going to send fire. Had a mail call, was trying to check on his sister. Called multiple times. She didn't answer the phone. Finally, his six-year-old niece answered and said that she was not able to wake up her mom. She's a known an alcohol and pill user.
2: Data 40 is going to be able to handle that.
0: Temper. Data 40 is regarded.
1: Data 40 is thank you, 40.
3: Engine 2, Squad 2 from Fire Dispatch. For a 41-year-old female, we have a child caller stating that she is not waking up. The female is a known drug user at 14031 Marshall, 14031 Marshall, for number 1147, timeout, 256, PD is in route as well.
4: Two.

0: Already dispatched.
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0: What were you checking for this? Well, he left running in an unknown direction. Unknown clothing, 5'7", 180 pounds.
1: Huh.
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1: 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California is fuel. 4 units for a heaving time near is 902 Coretta. 902 Coretta. Caller states she just got home. 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Still getting further.

0: 8-4-7, who are we checking on?
1: Isha Varner.
0: One four zero three one Marshall,
1: correct. She does return.
0: Not here.
1: 10-4-0, child there?

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1: Hello.
2: Two four one at 40. 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
1: Tom, we want to cancel fire.
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0: Adam 40, David 41. Go ahead. Do you have this guy's name?
1: For an 89-year-old male at 5413 Harvard, 5413 Harvard, run numbers 1488, time is 306.

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1: What?
0: The alarm on 12 miles in 82.
1: Time for heavy 40 disregarded.
2: Heavy 40 disregarded, thank you.

And 40, check for a peeping Tom in the area of 902 Coretta. 902 Coretta. 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

0: Washington Alpha 1 for dispatch. We do out at 7390 West Road. 7390 West Road. Responsible red for a 57-year-old male having seizures. Also be advised the driver to the duplex is located two doors to the west of the
1: advise you're on the wrong channel. This is Warren.
0: Thank you, Ms. Clark.

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1: Southwest.
2: Hey, everyone. Start an ET this way.
1: Come for you got there.
2: Got a front door broken with a rock.
1: Can you hear?
2: Negative.
1: You said King 6-4?
3: King 6-4.
1: Edward 41, be advised, there's a report from 624 that the window was broke out.
2: That far, it's going to be a good idea, B&E.
1: Come from.
3: Thanks, that as well.
1: Come.

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0: 6.
1: Yeah, engine 6. For the alarm company, they contacted the key holder stating that it was a careless cook. Did you guys want to continue for a report?
0: Yeah, engine 6 will continue for report.
1: Copy, 346.

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0: Group of disorderly subjects, they're going to be at the Meyer 29505 Mound, 29505 Mound, about 60 subjects waiting in line for Pokemon cards, starting to argue.
1: Hold on.
0: Frank 41, can you hit it also?
2: 7.

0: Three, four, dispatch shows I was one out of like Poland and 8 miles.
1: Come for Mullen 8 miles.
2: Adam.
1: Come.
3: We're all set here.
1: 10-4, all set at Meyer.
2: And a 4-1.
1: 10-4.

0: Engine 5, Squad 5 from Fire Dispatch. For a 70-year-old male, feeling dizzy, possibly having a reaction to a medication, at Autumn Woods, 29800 Hoover, 29800 Hoover, room 929. It was called in by the patient. We're not getting any answer from staff. Room number 11491, timeout 431.
1: I'm just trying to

0: 7:43.
1: 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Peyton Van Dyke, pre-Lincoln, no free.
0: Peyton Van Dyke.
2: Got it very respectful.
0: Come on.

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1: Perfect.
2: Columbia Vices, got a second activation.
3: Frank on dispatch, go again.
2: Got a second activation there, are you all set?
3: Yeah, I'm inside with Omar, we're all set.
2: Okay.

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1: Yeah, 4-10.
2: 10-4.
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2: 10-4.

0: You say Channel 41 and David 41. Can you check a 911 hang up at 25317 Peter Calls? 25317 Peter Calls. Came into the 911 hang up. Now we're getting a bunch of random messages on text to 911.
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0: Number 4-1-8, yeah.
1: Seven.
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1: Standard voice.

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0: 8 in Waltham, with 6 Tom 49, so it's Black Harley. We've got another car stopping with us. What are we all set?
1: 10-4, 8 in Waltham.

0: Squad 2 from Fire Dispatch for a 66-year-old female who's an amputee with a lot of pain. She's called in by a patient at Villa at City Center, 11700 10 mile, 11700 10 mile. Patient doesn't know her room number. Villa is not answering their phone calls. Room number 11492, timeout 513.
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1: Check for a man over the wheels, 12 mile in Bunner, 12 in Bunner, eastbound, city of White Sands.
0: Engine 5 from Fire Dispatch, man over the wheel at 12 mile in Bunner in front of Macomb Community College. There's a white sedan, possibly an Impala. Run number 11493, timeout 550, PD is en route.
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0: Can you pull me a number? She's going to stop Walmart parking lot with a black Chevy Equinox. Frank Boy Mary 6222.
1: Real feather.
0: Can you also roll from that for unqualified?
1: It's going to be Bill's, so.
0: 10-4, Bill.

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1: Eight to the last. Keep me busy. I got a flat. 150 is going to grab me a spritzer.
2: I'm fine.

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0: engine 2 for fire dispatch, for man over the wheel, at McDonald's, 11631, 10 mile, 11631, 10 mile, red F-150 with a male and a female, both slumped over, run number 11495, 10 mile, 651.
1: Engine 2.
0: He is in route as well.

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1: Have fun.
0: Do you have fire en route?
1: Yes, we do.
0: You can cancel. They're both alert.
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1: PD's on scene. 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

0: engine 3 from Fire Dispatch for a man down in front of the Motor City carpet, Stevens and Ryan, Stevens and Ryan. It's going to be approximately 50-year-old black male, blue shirt, blue jean shorts, laying next to a tree stump. Run number 11496, Mount 703. It's written up for PD as well.
1: Engine 3 is on the way.

0: 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Plate on that is 02 Edward 205. It's a red F-150.
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0: Yeah, PD responding here.
2: We had it written up. What do you have there?
0: This gentleman just needs assistance. He lives at 11 and Ryan is not injured.
2: Is it a ride?
0: I wrote it.
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1: Copy. 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

0: Azure 5 Squad 7 from dispatch 291-258, 291-258, apartment 11 at Yorkshire Woods. 65-year-old female, dizzy and vomiting. Timeout 8-17.
1: Dizzy 5 Squad 7, copy.

0: Rescue Force Clap 4 from the Holiday Inn, 30,000 Van Dyke, room 322, for an elderly subject, fell out of a wheelchair, unknown injuries, time out 820.
1: Clap 4.
0: Rescue 4, did you get the tone? It was giving an error at first.

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1: 10-4.
0: A gray Chrysler Pacifica, driver's a Hispanic male with a tank top, jumps the median out on the Detroit side, apparently emptying out his car.
1: Ten one.

0: Are they requesting fire? Hey Frank, if you want to try and see if you can't catch him on the Detroit side, I'll check the pedestrian.
1: 10-4.

0: Dispatch, engine 3. Is Detroit responding?
1: 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We have our PD on the way.
0: Copy.

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0: 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It's a gray Nissan Rogue. 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
1: CL for road hazard area 31200 Chainer. 31200 Chainer for a blue garbage truck losing its load from 13 and Chainer. Left in westbound 13 from Hoover and the CL.

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Check for a hazard. Eureka South is on route.

0: Engine 6 Quad 6 from dispatch, 29623 Vanland, 29623 Vanland, 74-year-old female, not sleeping, says she's been itching for days, possibly has scabies. May also be a 96, subject, timeout, 840.
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0: 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I'm going to be transporting one juvenile male from here to 18973 Blackmore, starting miles 2108.
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2: Clear copy.

calling a seal. Seal also an RBLC northbound trainer from Common. Northbound trainer from Common for a dark gray Chevy Equinox. Unknown plate driving in the middle lane to pass cars, almost causing accidents on the vehicle.

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2: Ranger 1 dispatch, you can send me that frog. Good morning.
1: Good morning, sir. Frog report at Macomb Hospital, 11800, 12 mile, room 420.
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0: Frank Gardens, out 2110.
1: 853. Dispatch Adam to one.
0: Adam.
1: For the city tree.
0: I believe so, yes.
2: Also, the wires are down.
1: Copy. 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

0: That's Adam Thielen.
1: Adam Thielen?
0: Just confirming the, from per DTE, the vehicle is unoccupied, correct?
1: Correct. The neighbor also called DTE and notified them about it.
0: 10-4.

0: 3-1-2-5. 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
1: Dale.
0: Was that Dale?
1: Confirm. 20 bed 2.
0: Here's one copy, thank you.

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1: Edwards 1. 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
1: Edwards 1. 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

Charlie 11. 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

0: This is Adam 2-1, Charlie 5-1.
1: Adam. Charlie 5-1.
0: Bravo area for 16, 207, 4-1 Curry. 207, 4-1 Curry, triple to callers, brother.
1: Adam. Charlie 5-1.

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Turn across the night. 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
1: 1.5. Edwards 1.
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0: 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Dispatch, Frank 5.
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0: They have 1182.
1: Sorry, dispatch, you calling?
2: 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This is a language barrier for a female sitting. She can't open the door and she's fighting with another female. Possibly a private property accident.
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equivalent for this is check a man down 9 mile east of Sherwood, 9 east of Sherwood, female in a wheelchair that slumps over in the middle turn lane, time out 951.

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0: David 1182. We're going to be headed to Aiden Chainer. Flag down for a possible mental.
1: Okay.

0: save at 11. Can you start another car? He's running from us.
1: Charlie 5 on. Motor 1, you're close to us.
2: Yeah, I know.
0: Charlie 5 on route.
2: What way is he running?
3: 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He's just walking away right now. He's just being uncooperative. He's jaywalking southbound.
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0: 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PD's on scene, it's secure. There's a subject with lower back pain. 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

0: 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Can you send me that run on Armand? I'll be pulling up.
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0: 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What EP is making on location?
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0: 8-15-6-2. If you're not, you can just meet us at 12 in Hoover. Or meet us at 12 in Hoover.
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0: We've opened that check for a retail fraud in progress at Shoppers Market, 143509 mile, 14359 mile. Made trouble with a female, filled up her purse with numerous items. Pink shirt. Sorry, look.
1: 251.
0: That's Richard, too. You have that way as well.

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11 is that? Think about that one, because we got unavoidable traffic. We're going to be a black zone in 9 Mile. It's like it's going to be two Queen Charlie Yankee 7-3, a black GMC Sierra.

0: Sorry, when that female just walked out of the store, unknown direction.
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0: Copy.

0: Jellyfish, how long ago did you walk out of that store?
1: They just called us and said that she walked out, so within the last 5 minutes. And I have a pink shirt, black and white, correction, black and brown and white shorts, and a turban.

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0: Charlie 11-14, thank you.
2: 4-7.

Edward 20, traffic. Stevens and Thomas, where Edward Charles Mary 7052 is going to be a white Dodge Ram.

Harvey, 11 Abbott. We're going to be on 9 in Van Dyke. License plate is David Union Robert 6138. It's going to be a white Chevy Malibu.

0: Frank, I'm under pressure. 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
1: You have long light on.
0: Is that better?
1: Okay.

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2: 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We'll have that alarm for you.
0: 10-4, if you don't mind, it's a panic alarm at the blaster, 25901 Hoover. 25901 Hoover, they made contact, said it was a false alarm.
2: Right,
3: 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Yeah, 5411.

0: 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Is there a callback number for this complaint?
1: Nothing in the room.
0: The bus is going to be GOA. I'm going to be 82. Can you send me 13 in line?
1: Okay. How fast are you, 15?
2: Dave.
1: Red 37, 8251 variant.
2: Dave. 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

0: 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They're going to be on the west side of Del Taco facing bound.
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0: There is a flatbed chainer marked southbound for a field return. You haul a trailer? I'll be checking chainer for 8 miles.
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0: Yeah, 81431, Adam, it's Washington City.
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1: 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Charlie 5-1 Alice.
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1: Copy. Units responding to Telford, as we advise, the drone was overhead. Possible suspect from that was walking northbound on Federal from Hudson.
2: Charlie 11th, anyway.
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1: 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If you do need to talk to that subject, he's at McDonald's, not in Van Dyke.
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2: 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Rowan, Gerald, the white Tesla, personal plate, Adam, Sam, Lincoln, Edward, William.
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0: Both units on a welfare track, 11409 Meadowbrook, 11409 Meadowbrook. 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
2: Range 1.
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1: David 11 out.

0: to find Meadowbrook. The address is going to be 11354.
1: He says one's out. They're definitely working on the house.
2: Right.
1: He's got 287.
0: Dispatch to you, 50.
2: Okay.
0: You can disregard that alarm on Knox for now and head towards Vanessa. 30120 Civic Center. 30120 Civic Center, room 532. For a 10-year-old autistic female that ran away. She was last seen wearing a black and white swimsuit top and tie-dye shorts.
1: Okay. That was 182. You can see that as well.
2: Thanks, one, sir. You can cover that.
1: He says to his best, I'm not too far out there as well.
0: Okay.

0: It's just that it's possible she might be at the front entrance. CTS 182.
1: Okay.
0: I believe she just walked back inside the hotel there.
1: Yeah. Pretty warm.

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1: You just confirm it, you see the one with the pink backpack, shorts, and the black top.

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0: 382, can you send me the chain reanimal complaint?

0: engine 3 from dispatch for a man down in the area of 21635 Ryan, 21635 Ryan at Warren Smiles Dental. The black male laying on the ground in the doorway. Call is in by a passerby. Run over 11512 at 1306. Available right now.
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0: 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The subject left in the last 10-15 minutes, y'all. So it can be anywhere.
1: Phantom 3 is out.
2: Somewhere?

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1: David 11, there's nothing going on over here. Charlie 11 can disregard.
2: 4 Charlie 11, disregard. GTS4.
0: Adam Peters with Mary Henry 85 Henry. It's going to be a black Helix Envision.
2: Charlie 11, you copy, you can disregard. Dispatch Charlie 11, you copy?
3: Negative, go ahead.
2: David 11, can disregard.
3: Okay, thank you.

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1: Dave 11, Charlie 11, Bolt, Mr. Gerd.
2: 11.
3: She's just for traffic.
1: Go ahead.
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0: 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What do you need to?
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0: 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I'm all set.
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1: 1406. Dispatch 3X.
2: 3X, sir.
1: There is 2 Golden Doodles and 1 Husky registered there.
2: Are those expired?
1: Affirm, all 3 are.
2: 10-4.
3: First one, this is Steve. Tell me who the caller is for this run.
1: Called in by David.
3: 10-4.

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0: 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You can send me Sarsfield. Is that the complainant's address?
1: Abram.
2: .783, dispatch, can you run a flight? Edward, X-ray, George, 8337.

0: coming back on a G15 Chevy Tahoe to a Shamika Nash off Rochelle Street in Detroit. She's clear and valid.
1: Any salt, my L's registered there? If so, can I get a return? And if valid?
0: Stand by, let me check.

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1: Go ahead.
0: 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One is out of us for DWI.
1: Can you just mark and save all those for me? 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
0: That works.

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1: Oh.
2: 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However, there is an audible alarm still going off. You might get more calls.
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0: 12 and Ryan with David Paul Nora, 8525, Great Chief.
1: 12 and Ryan.

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Go ahead. CC getting calls about 1046 on the Sonic across from Rockwell. They have a tow-in route.

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1: Okay.

0: defense one, defense, there's gonna be an officer involved. So send me a supervisor and also roll me a medic.
1: 10-4. Is it one of ours?
0: Could you repeat?
1: Is it one of ours?
0: Hey, sir, and I'm Mark, sir.
1: Copy. Dispatch S2. King 32.
2: Pass out in a black Tahoe. Timeout 14-32.
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0: 62.
1: For an officer involved, 10-50 at 12 in Hoover.
0: 62.
2: On Hoover, it's involving an officer. Timeout 14-32.
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0: 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If you can send another traffic, you know, route all northbound traffic east.
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1: 1437. 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
2: Dave 50's out at 12 and Hoover.
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3: Respond over here. For the southbound left turn lane to go east.
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0: 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You can send me that 11 mile run. I'll search the area and advise.
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0: 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What do you want me to block?
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0: 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She is breathing, time out, 1502.
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power and feel. Westbound 8 mile from Mound. Westbound 8 mile from Mound for a gold Jeep. Grand Cherokee, plate of Edward Robert, for yellow Robert, 4879, swerving, almost hitting multiple callers. Plates are turning on a 2005 Jeep Grand Cherokee out of our city on Panama and the field.

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1: Charlie 5-1.
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0: 10-4.

0: 10-5 Squad 7 from dispatch in the area of Queens Court and Gerald. Queens Court and Gerald. Female said she needed an ambulance and she'd be waiting at the corner. Had no idea of her location. Her phone's pinging here. She hung up, did not say what was going on. Time out, 15-14.
1: Squad 3 is on.
0: 15-14.
2: Inbound Squad 7.

0: Speaking to dispatch, it does appear it's going to be a mini bike versus car.
1: Copy. Is there one you copy?
2: Try to find one copy.
0: There's one kid down, he's alert and talking now.
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0: Yeah, you want to get him going.
1: Copy, thank you.
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0: dispatch MC1, can you head to back Charlie 5-1? It looks like people are arguing and fighting now.
1: MC1 back. Charlie 5-1 is going to stand by.
0: Okay.
1: MC2 at network.
0: Okay.
1: Edwards 1 as well.
0: Okay.
2: In the street now.
1: Stage 3, Gabby.
3: Charlie, even to dispatch.
0: I'm.
3: Form 11 later, you can put it on animals.
0: Thanks,

0: for finding the Panama. Just let us know when fire is alright to go in. We have men route. We told them to stage.
1: Tougher.
2: Sorry, just veg 5 in the area, checking.
1: 1522.
2: Badge at 656 on scene.
1: 1522. Engine 5, that female's phone last name near Roan. She might have been heading eastbound on foot. That's the last note that we have.
2: Okay. That's your 454 on scene.
1: 2.
2: Clear of the train. Dispatch, Squad 3 is going to be transporting a warrant.
1: 1523.
2: Squad 5 in service.
1: Squad 5 in 1523.

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0: 5'1" and quad 5 from dispatch. 2756 John B, 2756 John B, parade. Subject feeling sick with body ache, time out 1526.
1: 1-1. Squad 5 responding.
2: Charlie 11 out.
3: Uh-huh.

0: I'll ring COL. COL for a retail fraud that just occurred at Kroger. 31200 Shaner. 31200 Shaner. It's a black male and white shirt. Push out a cart of merchandise. Loading it into a small black Buick in the lot. Called by another customer that saw him. He's leaving out of the lot. Last seen cell phone, Shaner. End of COL.
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2: 1532.
3: Yeah. Can we get a PVC down here, please?
2: Any available unit that has a PVC?
4: Over to one.
2: They need it on camera.
4: Copy, I'll report them shortly.

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1: Right here.
0: Sweet.

0: Fuck Poozin. This is our squad 3-6-7. We take a run of Jumpy.
1: 1537, squad 5, disregard.
2: Stand down, squad 3. We're almost not safe.

0: 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Edward Yellow, Robert, 4879, it's going to be a 10, Jeep 95.
1: 10-4.
0: Wendy, thank you.
1: Victor 1 just passed. Let me 12 and Hoover. I'll be headed out to the scene. Copy.
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1: Yep, I was just about to call for it actually.
0: I think. County 1182. 10-4.

0: Just hit turn 51. 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

0: 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I'm not logged in yet. I'm at the station. I can grab one and bring it to him.
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Rescue 4, Squad 4 from dispatch, 4060 Hillcrest, 4060 Hillcrest, 83-year-old male, unable to urinate, timeout 1600.

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2: Over.
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3: RC4,

0: Charlie 9-1 to Edwards 1. Edwards 1. I'm on my way from the station with that plate.
1: Copy. I'm just getting told now. Just give me one second.

0: Fish, David 11, Patrol 3, start for a possible soldier suicide on 23637 Blackett. 23637 Blackett, or his cousin, 72, cousin Keith, been up on BCSA for the last 72 hours, pointed a shotgun at him, threatened to shoot him, now put it away in his bedroom.
1: True 11. Yes, sir. Security.
0: Copy.
1: BCS 2.
0: Okay.

0: 92, oh, damn it.
1: Over.
0: Adam, can we inform him later?
1: We're on dispatch, Edward 5-1.
2: Edward.
1: Adam 2-1, Edward 5-1 for an attempt suicide, 8259 Timpton, 8259 Timpton, caller's 15-year-old son took opioids. She found a suicide note as well. We have fire en route.
0: Adam.
2: Over.
3: Probably 1182, you can send us that symptom.
1: Okay.
4: Charlie 9-1 dispatch. I'm not far off from Tim. Can you cancel the other units?
1: 10-4, Edward 5-1, the Adams 1, you can disregard.
0: Adam, up there.
2: 5-1, Teddy, thank you.
5: 3-5-1, Teddy.
1: 10-4.

0: Hold on, your fetch. Do we have a one man to go 12 mile east from Hoover? There's a 46 with a Tazzy John and lead one.
1: Yeah, far I think he went.
2: 10-4.
0: Looks like a silver Honda or a Focus.
1: Cover. Over 50 traffic.
2: Ten.
1: 9 mile at Peters with David George, 56614, White Fork Focus.
2: Over.
3: Charlie 9-1's out.
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10 to 2 squad 2 from dispatch, 23598 Blackett, 23598 Blackett, 65-year-old female, weak and unable to stand, not alert, timeout 1615.

0: Engine 2 from dispatch.
1: Be
0: advised, there's a police run just down the street, 3 north of on the west side on Blackett. Completely unrelated, involving a male that was pointing a shotgun at somebody. Just so you're aware, PD's just pulling up on that right now.
1: Copy.
2: Yes, Rob.
3: Over.

0: dispatch response seven.
1: Go ahead.
0: Squad 7 is transferring Henry 41.
2: 16-18. In a different house on the same street.
3: That one.

0: 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Need secure off one.
1: Secure off one, 1619.
2: Dispatch 12-4 direct from Madison Heights.
0: 1619.
3: Number 4-1.

0: Edward 5082.
1: 10-4, target 288-00, 2800, just went out for a retail fraud. LP has one in custody.

0: Yes, sir, dispatch. Can we get an ET? One's available.
1: Dispatch, King 6-1 or 6-2, if or when you'll become available.
2: Just make a list.
1: Copy.

0: Charlie 11, dispatch.
1: Charlie.
0: Yeah, Charlie, we're going to be conveying one juvenile male to a 12 and Hoover Henry 4. Talking about it's going to be 58834.
1: 1628.
2: Back to service.
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3: Okay. Engine 6 from dispatch, radio assist is 27466 Bristol, 27466 Bristol, 85 year old female, all no injury, timeout 1629.
2: Charlie 91 dispatch.
1: Charlie
2: 91. Transporting one adult female and one juvenile female to Henry Ford Warren, 885.
1: 1529.

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1: Can you send a one man to 12 and over to assist Charlie 5-1 for a blood draw?
0: Dispatch Frank 5-1.
2: 3-5-1.
0: You can have the 12 and over to assist Charlie 5-1, please.
2: No, no way.
3: Charlie 5-1, dispatch. I'm already en route to the hospital. Once I drop them off, if you want to cancel Frank 5-1, I can assist.
0: Copy that. Frank 5-1, you can disregard.
2: 10-4. 10-8.

0: Yes, sir. That's right. It'll be 82, my heart.
1: 10-4.
2: Thank you.

0: Spring River. For an injury accident at 14 and Rugby.
1: Spring 21.
2: So you can say that.
0: 10-4.
3: Dave, 50 dispatch, fourth player back in the city.
0: 10-4.
4: Rescue 4 for dispatch, multiple calls for injury accident. 14 in Rugby, 14 in Rugby, it's a motorcycle versus a vehicle. Timeout 16:35.
0: Receiving several calls.
1: No problem.
4: Rescue 4 disregard.
1: Rescue 4. Dispatch, what time does the service will take that?
4: Seven heading to 14 mile, flat five is good.
3: Just 6 on scene.
4: 16:35.

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1: Engine 2.
0: Yeah, were you clear last? It got a little crazy in here. I might have missed it.
1: Hey, fine. We're on, sir.
0: Copy. I got another run for you when you're ready.
1: Got it.
0: Beach 2086 Eastwood, 22086 Eastwood. CO detector is going off, timeout 1637.
1: Hello.
2: Maybe it looks like it's a motorcycle versus a car.
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0: Engine 6
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0: 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Female with lung pain and tightness in her chest, time out 1638.
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0: Officer. 10-4.

0: 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Anyone responding to Rugby can disregard. We have multiple serving house units here.
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0: 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Caller believes it's a possible in the U.S. Timeout 1644.
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1: 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Charlie 9 wants to be sitting on my 95 at the hospital.
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0: That's due to Charlie 5-1. I'm right at 12 in Hoover, and I'm in Cloud Gavel. If you want to, I can just head over to the hospital parking lot. You can jump in. 4 Dallas at the ER Bay.
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0: All right, 10-4, I'll meet you right there.
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0: That's correct. Thanks.
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0: 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I'm out 1657.
1: Squad 3.

0: Frank 21.
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0: Yes, ma'am. Per the tow truck driver, can you roll fire to DPW to have them confront the battery?
1: Copy.

0: Hey, this is Nick from Quit Ones. We'll take that run if you're not on seeing you.
1: Yeah, we're Ryan and Martin.
0: Okay, we're at 10 advance, like.
2: 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You guys can pick up.
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0: Engine 555 from dispatch, 14630 Jenny, 14630 Jenny, 57-year-old female, Stalin struck her head and broke her shoulder, bleeding from the head, timeout 1703.
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0: Quint 1 from dispatch.
2: Quint 1.
0: I missed the last part. Were you available for a run?
2: That's permanent for service.
0: Gonna need you for an assist with PD. It's over at EPW. I'll send you the info. 1703.
2: Stop.

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2: Point 1, you're... Six one clear, go ahead and send me that request.
3: 10-4, they need you at 23637 Blackett. Dispatch David 11.
2: David 11.
3: You still need 6-2 at Blackett, correct?
2: Negative. You can close that one.
3: Copy, 6-2 disregard.
1: 6-1 still need.
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1: Frank 50.
0: Is that Frank 5 on patrol 4?
1: Frank 5 1. Patrol 4.
0: I have trouble with the stuff. That's 8919 12 mile. 8919 12 mile.
1: Frank 5. Patrol 4.
0: Was her ex-boyfriend who was driving a Royal Blue Ford Escape, possibly in the parking lot near the 12 mile entrance.
2: Victor 1 also.
0: Emperor.
3: PS 1 also.

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1: Over.
0: Dispatch, 5-3, out of order.
2: 17-17.

0: Yes, 182.
1: Okay. PS on the other units aren't needed.
0: Yeah, we're all set.
1: I'll be frank, I want a PS4 if you're not out, you can disregard.
2: Frank 5-1's out of it.
1: Okay.
2: Yes, I'm right here.
1: Okay.

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1: Service 1.
0: I come to your report at Wormwood Department 8 428 9 3 0.
1: Correct.

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1: I'm in D.
0: I'm in D, thank you.

0: Engine's doing service.
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2: Trouble, this is Doug. 14544 Horning. 14544 Horning.
0: Frank 51. Frank 51, dispatch, you've been disregarded, 2-man, I'll come back, Frank 51.
2: Copy, Frank 50, this is us.
3: 10-8, thank you.
2: Having trouble with a caller's brother's girlfriend, 45-year-old white female, yelling at the caller, making threats to change the locks. He's out of the country at this time, there are firearms in the house.
0: Frank 51, copy.
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0: Fraud and progress at target 2880 to Plunder, 2800 to Plunder is a 30-year-old white male, gray and black hat, tan Carhartt shirt and gray shorts.
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4: Which one dispatch, you can disregard over 50, I'll take that half.
0: We have over 50 disregard.
2: Over 50 set.
0: As responding to target, they're going to, LP is going to try and stop him before he leaves the store. Dispatch Edward 50, if you could take a 96, 7549 Anna, 7549 Anna.

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1: Copy. Charlie 11, form 11 times 2.
2: Control 4, just 2 3 9 9 9 9 9 9 9 9 9 9 9 9 9 9 9 9 9 9 9 9 9 9 9 9 9 9 9 9 9 9 9 9 9 9 9 9 9 9 9 9 9 9 9 9 9 9 9 9 9 9 9 9 9 9 9 9 9 9 9 9 9 9 9 9 9 9 9 9 9 9 9 9 9 9 9 9 9 9 9 9 9 9 9 9 9 9 9 9 9 9 9 9 9 9 9 9 9 9 9 9 9 9 9 9 9 9 9 9 9 9 9 9 9 9 9 9 9 9 9 9 9 9 9 9 9 9 9 9 9 9 9 9 9 9 9 9 9 9 9 9 9 9 9 9 9 9 9 9 9 9 9 9 9 9 9 9 9 9 9 9 9 9 9 9 9 9 9 9 9 9 9 9 9 9 9 9 9 9 9 9 9 9 9 9

0: You're going to find the target. He just passed all points of purchase. He's walking out now. Unable to stop him.
1: Yeah, he's running here.
0: Victor's up. Give me a direction.
1: Trying to do a scout on the black one.
0: Copy.
1: We're west to the left.
0: West to the left. Kind of car.
1: Doesn't look like he's getting a car behind the defender. He's not walking.
0: Victor. Copy.
1: I'll grab him when someone's close.
0: CPS 4 is at 13 in the defender.

0: All right, we'll be crossing the Quinder here in a minute.
1: Westbound Nottingham. Westbound Nottingham.
2: Call me as a nice, please.
1: Central. And 28709 to Quinder, increase northbound, the back parking lot. Copy, what was that address? He's continuing north, use 28727. Copy.

0: Just continuing northbound towards 12.
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1: 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He's headed northwest towards the bank.
0: I'm sorry, got him again. CCS4 is coming up at 12, it's clear now.
1: It's going to be the Huntington bag with the green trim.
0: Taxi, he's coming out now.

0: 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Arby's parking lot. The Arby's parking lot.
1: Okay, that one's off.
0: 10-4. Taking him into custody at Arby's. Copy in custody at Arby's.
2: One in custody.
0: 1804. Address on that Arby's. Yeah, what? One 8 3 5 12 miles. Everything good.

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1: Okay. Fresh Spring 50.
2: Right.
1: For a neighbor, trouble 13848 Bernie.
2: Right 50.
1: Fetch Charlie 11. Charlie 11. For a runaway in the area, 23158 Gray Bar Square. 23158 Gray Bar Square, caller 16-year-old son ran away within the last half hour. Charlie 11.

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2: 1816.

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1: 1819.
0: Charlie 501's out to jail.
1: 1819.
0: Canada, what's your name?
1: Edward.

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0: Retail fraud in progress at the U1 Athletic Club, 24835 Ryan. 24835 Ryan.
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Orion Seawall. Seawall for RD Auto, can be eastbound 14 from Van Dyke. Eastbound 14 from Van Dyke for a red Dodge Ram, speeding and cutting off vehicles, end of Seawall.

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0: Fine.
1: Coming up at the traffic stop in the driveway of 27683 Palomino, Edward Zebra King 167. I'm all set.
0: Copy.
2: Edward 5082.
0: I don't need it over there. I'm trying to figure it out, and he's sitting down on his phone. I can't tell if he has a mask on or not. Okay.

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0: Is that 450? For a larceny that just occurred, 25879 Hoover. 25879 Hoover. The caller was attempting to make a sale, possibly. They snatched the jewelry from her and left in a green Grand Cherokee. Our girl from the restaurant.
1: Right,

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0: For a neighbor trouble, 838 Jarvis. Caller's neighbor's pool landed on the caller's house. And refusing to take it back.
1: Over 50 dispatch. We're going to need a 19. We had to put down right there.
0: Adam, are you clear of your last at all?
2: Formula later, go ahead, friend.
0: Copy.